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2: 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Roselands, we got wires down northbound on King George's Road at Canterbury Road. It's closing lane 3. Traffic still getting through there nicely. M5 at Arncliffe, a truck's broken down on the westbound off-ramp to Marsh Street. That's in lane 3 as well. M1 Pacific Motorway clear southbound from the Hawkesbury River Bridge getting into Brabrunga. Roselle still seeing a little bit of traffic eastbound from the M4 tunnel approach. Approaching Anzac Bridge. JB Hi-Fi's got 7 days of deals on now. 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It's sunny today, tops of 19 degrees across the city and our west. Right now it's a chilly 12 degrees on Sydney's Nova 96.9. Get on board. 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
4: Hello, I'm Eleanor Quirk. Telstra's facing more heat after revelations a cheap piece of hardware was to blame for this week's outage. Internal company sources claiming the timing device responsible for the failure cost just $22,000 to replace but was left running nearly a decade past its recommended service life. Communications Minister Annika Wells says the claims will form part of a broader investigation.
5: Telstra has a lot of questions to answer. We need to get to the bottom of what happened. We need to understand how to prevent it from happening again, to make sure that something like this does not happen ever again. And I expect that Telstra will cooperate fully and transparently with all investigations.
4: Harry and Meghan and their children have reunited with King Charles and Queen Camilla during a private meeting in Gloucestershire. Buckingham Palace confirming the meeting, ending weeks of speculation surrounding the Duke's trip to England. The Telegraph's Camilla Tominey says it's been 4 years since the King's seen his grandchildren.
6: To now see them, what, age 7 and nearly 5, they'll look like completely different children to the ones that he last saw. There has been contact. We understand there's been video calls and such like, so one would imagine that the King has been able to see the children remotely, but to see them in the flesh is certainly going to be something special for both sides.
4: Swim safety advocates are raising alarm bells after data revealed a severe decline in school swimming programs. A Royal Life Saving Australia report found schools allocate just under 8 hours a year to swim safety, while one in four no longer have swimming carnivals. Swim teacher Nishan Singhi warns the outcomes could be deadly.
7: The long-term implications are going to be more drownings, unfortunately. It's very sad that people don't have the relevant swimming skills to have water safety around beaches, lakes and pools.
4: And Justin Trudeau's made a cameo appearance in a video for girlfriend Katy Perry's new song. The former Canadian Prime Minister spotted dancing in the TikTok video of Watch It Burn.
3: Nova Sport.
4: NRL and the Tigers were thumped by the Warriors 32-6. It's the club's fourth straight loss and comes after skipper Jerome Luai was given permission to find a new club for the last year of his contract before joining the PNG Chiefs in 2028. Coach Benji Marshall refusing to be drawn on the subject post-game.
8: We're not going to talk about that. That can come up at another time and place. We just want to get through the game, process that. But like with those things, you can't control what comes out or what gets said. That's not coming from us.
4: And you're up to date on the latest from the newsroom.
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2: 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Happy Saturday morning. Thanks so much for listening to Nova. My name's Aaron Rich. Okay, I'm going to help you out, whatever you're doing this morning with your favourite fresh hits and throwbacks. Got Cherry Bomb's version of You Ought to Know coming up first. Olivia Rodrigo. 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

Non-stop Nova on for your Sunday morning with Aaron Rich. Thanks for choosing us. Ella Langley's got the biggest song in the country right now with Choosing Texas. That on after Sam Fender, Libby Dean, Ramey in at Nova.

0: Nova is your home of life-changing experiences. We dish them out time and time again. This time, you could be seeing Olivia Rodrigo with your bestie in sunny Florida. Keep Nova on to win. And I'll continue through your Saturday morning with fresh hits and throwbacks. Sonny Federa's new EP called Let Me Be In Your Arms coming up. And Somba's Home Wrecker next.
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2: 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Rouse Hill, we've got a crash westbound on Windsor Road approaching Schofields Road. Seeing delays building quickly in all directions. Also in Castle Hill, we've got reports of a breakdown northbound on Old Northern Road as you approach Parsonage Road. West Ride, we've got a crash reported on Porter Street eastbound as you approach Junction Street. Sydney Harbour Tunnel, crash reported citybound just past the tunnel entrance. Traffic's going to get slow there. 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It's mostly sunny today, tops of 19 degrees across the city and our west. Right now it's 12 degrees on Sydney's Nova 96.9. 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

0: Olivia Dean, Baby Steps, Sydney's Nova 96.9, Saturday afternoon. Good to be with you. However, oh, it's going to get so much brighter on Monday with the return of Ricky Lee and Tim. We've missed it, and you having a quickie with Ricky to score yourself an easy $1,000. Jackpots every morning. Good luck. 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
18: 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Surry Hills, the light rail is broken down on South Dowling Street. The light rail crossing, the roads closed northbound. Only one southbound lane open. Heavy delays around there. Ermington, traffic lights are blacked out on Victoria Road at Marsden Road. Rouse Hill, we've got a crash reported westbound on Windsor Road approaching Schofields Road. Delays in both directions. A house is just a house. 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It's sunny today, tops of 19 degrees across the city and our west. Right now it's 12 degrees on Sydney's Nova 96.9. 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
19: Hello, I'm Eleanor Quirk. An outdated server is being blamed for the major Telstra outage. The timing device is believed to have malfunctioned, winding the network's internal clock back to 2006. The part, costing just $22,000 to replace, was 10 years past its expiry date. Telstra boss Vicky Brady assuring customers it won't happen again.
20: We understand how much people rely on Telstra services, including the role we play in 000. So I would just reinforce our services are working as normal.
19: Prince Archie and Princess Lilibet have reunited with their grandfather, King Charles, for the first time in 4 years. The young royals, with parents Harry and Meghan, meeting at the monarch's private country residence. The Telegraph's Camilla Tominey says the palace is keeping details of the meeting under wraps.
3: It's been 4 years. The family were last over at the Platinum Jubilee in 2022. They've had a private meeting with the King and Queen at Highgrove, which is the King's Gloucestershire resident. Don't quite know what went on, how long it went on, and indeed Buckingham Palace have said there won't be any imagery from the meeting.
19: A plane passenger's lucky to be alive after he was sucked out a window of a Boeing 737. The 61-year-old was at a window seat on the Malta Air flight to Germany when the engine blew, hurling debris through the window and sucking the man outside the aircraft at 16,000 feet. Saved by his wife, who grabbed onto his legs as they made an emergency landing, he was taken to hospital in a serious but stable condition. And the mayor of New York City has revealed what Taylor Swift and Travis Kelce paid to shut down the streets surrounding Madison Square Garden for their big day.
21: Taylor Swift will be paying, has paid already, the cost of the permit that was lodged, which was over $160,000 for that event and for the response to that event.
17: Nova Sport.
19: In NRL action today, first up it's the Dolphins hosting Cronulla, the Bulldogs up against the Raiders. Then tonight the Roosters are hoping for a win to mark Daniel Tupou's 300th game when they face the Eels. Coach Trent Robinson says dignitaries from the wingers' native Tonga will be there to mark the milestone.
22: I think the Princess is coming, the Prime Minister's coming. He's a proud Tongan man and he's represented well for so many years. It's an interesting one because we all want to celebrate and Toops wants to play 80 minutes.
19: And you're up to date on the latest from the newsroom.
23: Everybody, let's go.
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26: There's a new superstar in the making. Get used to hearing the name Sienna Spiro. Material Lover is a fresh hit. She's such a talent. Hear that inside the next 10 minutes. Morning, this is Aaron Rich. I hope you're having a wonderful start to the weekend after her wedding, Taylor Swift. Apparently fans are now finding rubbish from it and selling it on eBay. Make

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1: 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On the M4 at Clyde, we've got a crash reported citybound just past James Roos Drive, and close by, another crash eastbound on Parramatta Road approaching Rawson Street, seeing some delays in both directions. Surrey Hills, a light rail is broken down on South Dowling Street at the light rail crossing. The road is closed northbound, only one southbound lane open, and in Wilton, there's a two-car crash on the Hume Motorway northbound on the on-ramp from Picton Road. 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It's mostly sunny today, tops of 19 in the city and our west. Right now it's 13 degrees on Sydney's Nova 96.9. JB Hi-Fi's got 7 days of deals on now. 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
2: 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Wilton, we got a two-car crash on the Hume Motorway northbound on the on-ramp from Picton Road. M4 at Clyde, crash reported citybound just past James Roos Drive. Close by, another crash eastbound on Parramatta Road approaching Rawson Street, seeing a slow run in both directions. Surrey Hills, the light rail has broken down on South Dowling Street at the light rail crossing. Road is blocked northbound and only one southbound lane is open. Get on board. 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It's sunny today, tops of 19 degrees across the city and our west. Right now it's 13 degrees on Sydney's Nova 96.9. 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
4: Hello, I'm Eleanor Quirk. King Charles and Queen Camilla have hosted Prince Harry and his family for a private meeting at their Highgrove country retreat. The monarch meeting grandchildren Archie and Lilibet for the first time in 4 years. The reunion, part of a busy agenda for Harry during his trip to the UK, where he's attended charity events, kicked off the one-year countdown to the Invictus Games, and appeared on a podcast where he introduced himself by his official royal name.
5: Henry Charles Albert David Duke of Sussex.
6: It's a long one.
5: Yeah. All right, Jake.
4: A cheap piece of hardware is being blamed for Telstra's major outage this week. A server 10 years past its renewal date, named as the most likely cause of the failure, that wound back the network's clock 20 years, preventing customers from being able to make calls. Independent MP Sophie Scamp says the telco needs to provide answers.
7: They were warned about this multiple times in the past, and it sounds like it was not that complicated to fix it. $20,000 piece of equipment. We need to know why this keeps happening. It can't keep happening. There needs to be investigation at the very minimum.
4: Global tech giant Apple has launched a trade secret lawsuit against OpenAI. It's accusing the startup of running a campaign to steal information about its upcoming hardware. Meanwhile, we're being urged to be wary of artificial intelligence this tax time. Shamila Gonzalez from Cyberx says many fraudsters are using the tech to mimic the ATO.
8: The ATO won't send you a link via an SMS or an email. And so if you do get communication like that, the first thing to do is go and log in the way that you normally would, or call a phone number that is on the official ATO website and try and make sure you enable things like multi-factor authentication.
4: And Grammy Award-winning rapper Pitbull and his fans have set the Guinness World Record for the largest gathering of people wearing bald caps. Pitbull donning a hairless cap with more than 22,000 others at his concert in Hyde Park in London.
1: Nova Sport.
4: In the NRL, the Dolphins and Sharks kick off action this afternoon, then the Bulldogs and Raiders do battle before the Roosters face the Eels tonight. Skipper James Tedesco sidelined due to concussion, and coach Trent Robinson says he'll be joined by some other Origin reps.
9: You're obviously not sure, you have to name them before Origin, so there'll be some of those guys that won't play.
4: And Spain has stormed through the FIFA World Cup semis after beating Belgium 2-1 in today's knockout in LA. The side will face France on Wednesday. And you're up to date on the latest from the newsroom.
1: Yeah. Here we go.
10: Turn it up.
1: Your weekend soundtrack is right here.
11: Hello, a Saturday afternoon. My name is Aaron Rich. It's so good to be with you. Hope you're having a wonderful weekend. I'll go nonstop with your favourite fresh hits and throwbacks. If you want to see Olivia Rodrigo live in Florida, I'll tell you how when I play Stupid Song. That coming up first, Mr. Harry Styles, American Girls.

0: are listening to Nova Saturday afternoon with Aaron Rich. Fresh hits and throwbacks are on. Big song at the moment. Sam Fender, Olivia Dean. I reckon the more you listen to it, it just sounds better and better. I'm totally hooked now. Rain Me In, that coming up. And a massive throwback from the Black Eyed Peas. It's one of these songs you hear at any form of celebration. And it's on for you next.
1: Netball would be so much easier if I had a backboard.
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1: Yeah, and look how big that is.
2: You can't bounce the ball. 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

0: hope you're having a wonderful weekend. Looking ahead to Monday, I have missed Ricky Lee and Tim. They are back to wake you up from 6. And for you to have a quickie with Ricky, $1,000 on offer at Jackpots every single morning. Next, let's go in the mix with our resident DJ, DJ Scudder.
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14: 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At St Mary's River Crash, corner Phillip Street and Glossop Street, traffic is busy in all directions, with Glossop Street carrying a fair volume of it in both directions right now. Ermington, the lights are blacked out. On Victoria Road at Marsden Road, with repairs underway affecting traffic in all directions. Similar story, Tallawong, the lights are flashing amber there. Corner Tallawong Road at Vermeda Avenue, affecting the run always. At Surrey Hills, problems with the light rail service earlier affecting traffic on South Darling Street at the light rail crossing, but South Darling Street is now reopened in both directions. 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Mostly sunny this afternoon, top of 19, dropping to 11 degrees overnight. Another mostly sunny day tomorrow, top of 17, right now 15 degrees. 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
16: Happy Saturday afternoon, whatever you're doing. Stuck into some house chores, got the kids in the car, playing taxi. I got the music covered with Olivia Dean coming up inside the next 10 minutes. But first,

Olivia Rodrigo live in Florida on Us Win soon. First, Taylor Swift, who had the wedding of the century last weekend. Apparently, people have been going through the rubbish at Madison Square Garden, hoping to find some gold, essentially. Stuff that they can sell. Anything, like paper, wrappers, you name it. Apparently, they've been going for a pretty penny as well. Taylor's on the air now. This is I Knew You at Nova.

Popular artist right now on Nova, Alex Warren doing Fever Dream. Hello, this is Aaron Rich. I do hope you're having a wonderful Saturday afternoon. Thank you so much for choosing Nova. He is breaking records. In fact, Guinness World Records, Harry Styles, just this week for doing the most amount of sold out shows at London's Wembley Stadium. Well done, Mr. Styles. We can't wait for him to be back in Australia at the end of the year. His freshie's called Dance No More. I'm going to play

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0: on Nova. It's Ella Langley, the one that did Shoes in Texas. Her fresh hit is called Be Her. Pretty good, right? I'm really enjoying the music from Ella Langley at the moment. Hello, this is Aaron Rich. Hope you're having a good Saturday afternoon. However, I am about to get out of here because my friend Jermaine on Air with Jermaine next. Straight after, we see what's going on with your roads. And also our resident DJ, Scudder, live in the mix in just a few minutes. Thanks for choosing Nova.
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9: 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At Greenacre, the lights are flashing amber, corner Roberts Road at Amina Avenue, affecting the run in all directions. Similar story, Tallawong, with the lights flashing amber, corner Tallawong Road and Amina Avenue, affecting the run always there as well. At St Mary's, seeing leftover delays from a crash, corner of Phillip Street and Glossop Street, traffic remains busy in all directions. At Sydney Olympic Park, AFL this afternoon at NG Stadium from around 4 o'clock, followed by NRL at Stadium Australia at 5:30 and a concert in the park as well. Expect a busy afternoon for Sydney Olympic Park. 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Mostly sunny this afternoon, top of 19, dropping to 11 degrees overnight. Another mostly sunny top of 17 for tomorrow, right now 18 degrees. 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
10: Oh yes, hello, how's your Saturday afternoon going? I gotta tell you, it is so good to be back. I was on holidays for a few weeks over the United States. I'm gonna call it a research trip because I got to check out what the vibe was and if it's all good for you to go to Florida when we send you to go see Olivia Rodrigo. Details on that for you very soon. Let's hit things off with Scudder in the Mix from Nova Nation right now.

can always trust Our City and Carly Rae Jepsen to give you a feel-good throwback for a Saturday afternoon. Only here on Nova Nonstop Hits, you're on air with Jermaine. And speaking of a good time, I think I know just the tune that's going to get you the best Saturday night of your life. It's from Sonny Federa. It's brand new. It's called Let Me Be In Your Arms. I love this tune so much. It's ready to go in the next 15 minutes. But let's keep the good vibes going with your Nonstop Hits and get on Harry Styles' American Girls right now here on Nova.

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0: You're on air with Jermaine, and I'm not sure if you know, I just came back from the United States for a quick little holiday last week, and I've got to tell you, they are ready for you to head over there to go and see one of the biggest artists of 2026 right now, Olivia Rodrigo. Her new album, You Seem Pretty Sad for a Girl So In Love, is out now, and we want to take you to the biggest holiday destination, Florida, you know, the home of Disney World, Universal Studios, and now one of the best concert experiences of your life, Olivia Rodrigo. And I'm putting up a chance for you right now on the Nova Player app and at novafm.com.au. Go and do that right now. And good luck. We draw the winner next Friday with Fitzy, Whipper and Gates. How exciting. We're going to keep the non-stop hits going right after this, okay? With one of the songs that Australia loves so much. Sam Fender, Olivia Dean, Rein Me In. Ready to go right after this.
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Did I tell you on Monday, your favourite breaky show is back. Ricky Lee and Tim. More Quickie with Ricky. More fun. I know you missed them.

0: Michelle V-Power. Like a supernova. Hey, it's the Supernovas, cruising with Alexandria Mazda. We're here at NG Stadium in the fan zone. Watch your GWS Giants take on the Geelong Cats tonight. First bounce is at 4:15. Come on down for all the action, plus heaps of fun games and prizes. We're here until 6:15, so don't miss us. It's the Supernovas, so come on over and make a big, big sound.
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21: 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At Smithfield, an earlier crash now sidelined for Poling Street at the problem roundabout under the Cumberland Highway. Traffic still under speed for the southbound off-ramp there. Liverpool, problems as well for the intersection with the Hume Highway and the Cumberland Highway. Busy traffic in all directions there in any case.

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2: Yes, hello. Hope you're having a beautiful Saturday afternoon. We're going to keep the vibes high and get on more non-stop hits, okay? This year has been the year of Justin Bieber for me after his Coachella performance. So let's get one of his biggest throwbacks with Nicki Minaj ready to go in the next 15 minutes. I think you know which one I'm talking about. A bit of somber home wrecker all happening right after Scud in the Mix right now.

a banger here on Nova Nonstop Hits. You're on air with Jermaine. And speaking of bangers, I think I have the voice of 2026 ready to go in the next 15 minutes. Coming here in January, Sienna Spyro. We love her here in Australia. Material Lover, ready to go in the next 15. Right now, Alex Warren.

0: This feeling, it's what it's all about. Just good vibes on a Saturday afternoon. You're on air with Jermaine, non-stop hits here on Nova, and I just might give you a chance to win this.
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0: 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Go and do that while I get on more fresh hits and throwbacks like brand new Olivia Dean. We love Baby Steps happening right after this. Stay right there.
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2: Let's get the party started. 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

0: Have you checked out Toy Story 5 yet? Might be a sneaky little school holiday trick to keep the kids entertained. And non-stop hits here on Nova. You're on air with Jermaine. And I got to tell you, Monday's going to be very exciting because your favorite brekkie show is back. Ricky Lee and Tim. More guests, more quickie with Ricky, more chances for you to win the most fun prizes. And of course, just more Ricky Lee Coulter and Tim Blackwell. They're back Monday and your boy can't wait.
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2: What about when you see the dots come up? 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
2: 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Avoid the area for now. Liverpool, a pair of incidents now clearing for the Hume Highway. And at both the Cumberland Highway and Memorial Avenue, traffic remains busy in both directions for the Hume there, however. Greenacre, the lights are flashing amber. Corner of Roberts Road and Amarina Avenue, affecting the run in all directions. Want to feel like a big deal? 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Weather dropping to 11 degrees overnight before another mostly sunny day on the way for tomorrow and a top of 17. Right now is 17 degrees. 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That's the latest traffic. 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
4: Oh yes, happy Saturday afternoon. I hope you're having a good one. It is so good to be back. I've been away on holidays for a week to LA, and I was listening to what everyone was jamming to over there, and everyone is loving the brand new Katy Perry fresh hit, Watch It Burn. It's going to be your next favourite song of 2026. It plays in the next 15 minutes. We're going to kick things off with Scudder in the Mix right now.

here on Nova. You're on air with Jermaine. And, you know, after being on holiday in the US for about a week, it is good to hear some Aussie music again. Let's keep the vibes going, get on more freshies like Ariana Grande. I've been obsessed with her tour, seeing every clip on my TikTok.

0: that Saturday energy that not a lot of people can bring. Except one, maybe. Maybe this girl.
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0: 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So good luck. 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Huge of 2026, one of the biggest songs of 2026. American Girls, all happening right after this.
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0: 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By the way, did I tell you Monday, your favorite brekkie show of all time, Ricky, Lee and Tim are back. That's more Kiki with Ricky. That's more guests. That's more fun. All happening Monday. And I can't wait. Fresh hits and throwbacks. Yeah,
1: 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Hey, I'm James, claims manager at Allianz. 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
5: 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Campbelltown problems at MacArthur Square with a car and motorcycle crash on Gilchrist Drive at Terry Road. Emergency services remain on scene and local road closures are in place. Avoid the area for now. Sydney CBD, Market Street, the on-ramp to the Western Distributor. We have a broken down car taking out the left lane for the westbound run. At Pyrmont, the lights are blacked out, corner of Pyrmont Street at Union Street due to a power failure affecting the run all ways. Sydney Olympic Park, AFL this afternoon at NG Stadium now underway, followed by NRL at Stadium Australia getting underway this hour. 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Dropping to 11 degrees overnight, another mostly sunny day tomorrow and 17 the top, right now 16 degrees. 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
6: Okay, this is when I think the weekend is at its prime, okay? As we're gearing up for a Saturday night. So let's keep these vibes high and get on only the best non-stop hits. Like a throwback from T.I. and Rihanna, okay? We're going back to 2008 with Live Your Life. We're ready to go in the next 10 minutes. Right now, we're going to start things off with the song Australia Loves. Sam Fender, Olivia Dean.

ABC, making this winter feel like pure summer. For your Saturday arvo, as we gear up for a Saturday night ahead, and we're going to keep it going. Details on how I can get you to Florida happening very, very soon. Also, can I play a Lady Gaga throwback? Just one. Come on, it's a Saturday afternoon. Let's keep the vibes high, okay? Maybe let's get on Paparazzi in the next 15 minutes after Taylor, I Knew It, I Knew You on Nova.

0: tune to gear you up for your Saturday night ahead. Calvin, Sam Smith, non-stop hits here on Nova. You're on air with Jermaine. This tune, Desire. And speaking of, who's desiring a bit of a holiday right now? Because...
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0: I think this is the best way to end your Saturday on a winning weekend here on Nova, okay? Because I think you are due for a big holiday, okay? You know, I've seen the social media. Everyone there is either going to Europe, going to America, doing some fun things. Let's make your trip the best, okay? How about this? You, a mate, Florida, Orlando, Florida, okay? Universal Studios, Walt Disney World, and seeing the biggest star of 2026. 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And then enjoy your Saturday night. We'll let you know next Friday with Fitz, Whipper and Kate if you're heading off to Florida, baby. Do that while I get on Olivia Dean in the next 5 minutes, okay?
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0: non-stop hits here on Nova. You're on air with Jermaine, and that's me done for today. But stay right there. DJ Scudder and Dave Kelly are on the other side of this to set you up for your Saturday night on Nova Nation, your home of dance hits and club classics. Have the best Saturday night, and I'll chat to you tomorrow, okay?
1: Life is full of twists, turns, and the people at work persuading you to sign up for a marathon. Surprise, surprise. So prepare yourself for whatever life throws with Swiss. Here life comes.
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0: 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Weather dropping to 11 degrees overnight, another mostly sunny day tomorrow and 17 the top, right now sitting on 15 degrees. 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
19: Right then, welcome along to the best night of the week. How you doing? I'm Dave Kelly. Thank you so much for listening. I hope your weekend's going well. Well, listen, I've got the soundtrack to it. Coming up for you soon, a song I've not heard for years from Cameron Ramirez. Remember Looking for Love? First, though, two of the biggest stars around, Madonna and Sabrina Carpenter. No.

actually one of my favourite remixes of the past couple of years. It's so good, isn't it? Ray! And Where Is My Husband? It's David Guetta behind this remix as well, in case you were wondering. Listen, welcome along. Saturday night, I'm Dave Kelly on the best night of the week. We're beat matching the biggest tunes around to get you up for your night out. Or maybe your night in. Or maybe you're working. Let's not forget Australia's workers keeping it all going tonight. Coming up, a bit of old school from Hadaway. And What Is Love? What a great tune. First though, big record. BB Rexha, Faithless, New Religion on Nova.

Caesar and I Can't Wait. Hey, it's Nova Nation. Hey, you're on Dave. Hey, coming up from 9 o'clock tonight, Kongs in the mix. Ridiculous amount of streams online and now on your radio live tonight from 9 o'clock with Nova Nation. And then

So is she going to change her name then or not? Well, I don't think so. Imagine the amount that would cost to rebrand Taylor Swift to Taylor Kelce. Hey, listen, welcome along. It's Saturday night. I'm Dave Kelly and we are non-stop in the mix. Hopefully getting you up for whatever you're doing. On the way for you soon, I'm going to get on Milky because I still love it. And a little bit of Teddy Swims first though. Classic old school on Nova.

0: from Kungs, our very own Kungs, who is on the radio in the mix next. It's Nova Nation. As you know, we get some of the world's biggest DJs and producers to stop off and get in the mix for us. And this guy is on the way next. Kungs, coming up in seconds on Nova.
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3: 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It's Nova Nation, and I've got sing-song stuff all night for you. On the way.

0: remix, isn't it? Madonna and Like a Prayer. It's Nova Nation with me, Dave. 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

Thank you so much for listening. So what have you been doing then? It's been a nice chill week for you. It's been a hectic one. Are you still watching the World Cup, even though the Socceroos aren't in it? I mean, I can't speak because obviously England play later. And we got Norway. We may well go out. But listen, I can't hide the fact I've got a British accent, can I? I can't hide it. But listen, whatever you're up to, thanks so much for listening. Got Tame Impala on the way. First and one of my faves.

0: Love this tune. Still, Tame Impala, Dracula at Nova Nation on the best night of the week. Thank you, I'm Dave Kelly. Thanks for listening. If you want to get involved, you know we are. And stay with me. I've got another 30 minutes non-stop in the mix coming your way in a second. Lewis Capaldi in there. And one of my fave ever songs from back in the day. Afro Medusa, Pasilda, coming up on Nova Nation.
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0: What a tune. Love it. Afro Medusa and Pasilda. It's Nova Nation with me, Dave. Hopefully soundtracking your Saturday night. Whatever you're up to, night in, night out. Let's not forget about Australia's workers, though, keeping us going on this Saturday night. This is Stay With Me. On the way soon, I've got Alexander Stan and a bit of Justin Bieber. First, though, two of the world's biggest stars. One from back in the day, one from now. Imagine Sabrina.
1: Ask yourself this. What are you doing it for?

0: Nova Washington, and just the two of us. It's Nova Nation, Saturday night. I'm Dave. Thank you so much for listening. I genuinely love doing this show, right? Just awesome tunes in the mix. Right, there's one more mix to come your way. Bruno Mars in it. Got a little bit of BB Rexha. And if you like all this sort of older stuff, remember Degrees of Motion? Yeah, I've got Shine On to play in the next 15 minutes. It's Nova Nation in the mix.
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fluorescent stateside. That's the American version, which hasn't got Zara Larsson on it. I've got nothing against Zara Larsson. I just like that version. The bass line's brutal. Listen, Saturday night, it's Nova Nation. I'm Dave Kelly, and I'm in the mix, the soundtrack, whatever you're doing with your evening. Don't forget, if you like all these sort of songs, we are doing this 24/7, 365 on the radio station that is Nova Nation. You'll get it online on the

0: Bit on the decks, beat matching the biggest tunes around. Hopefully getting you up for your night out or in or soundtracking your work. Ugh. But listen, whatever you're up to, enjoy the rest of your weekend. Hope it goes okay. I'll catch you back on the radio next Saturday night. And I hate to say it, and I know the Socceroos aren't anymore, but come on, England, later.
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0: But that's basketball. That's what makes it different.
1: Yeah, and look how big that
0: is. You can't bounce the ball. 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

0: netball would be so much easier if I had a backboard.
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1: But that's basketball. 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
0: Yeah, and look how big that is.
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0: 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Olivia Rodrigo's new album, You Seem Pretty Sad for a Girl So In Love, is out now and available everywhere.
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0: 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Love Nova.
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2: 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Why do you want to scream?
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0: this is Ed Sheeran. And this is our fresh new hit. Repeat it. Right here on Nova.
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18: 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In St Mary's, delays on Glossop Street due to bridgeworks between Chapel and Waddle Streets. The speed is down to 40Ks with contraflow lanes in place. In Rockdale, we're down to just one lane in east direction on West Botany Street due to roadworks between French and Burmall Streets. The M5 drama-free through Casula to the airport. Looking south, the Princess Highway moving well through Sylvania and Gaimia, and the M4 through Concord is clear. Travel time eastbound from Church Street, Parramatta Road, currently 6 minutes. The census is coming this August. 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Mostly sunny, top of 17. Right now it's 13 on Sydney's Nova 96.9. Get on board. 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
19: Nova! Well, hello. Happy Sunday. It's Molly with you, serving up your fresh hits and throwbacks. Parents, how are we doing out there? How have the school holidays been? Are you okay? Blink twice if you need help. I got Aussie artist Jared James coming your way in the next 10 minutes. But first, he is fresh off the back of a record-breaking run at Madison Square Garden. It's Harry Styles with American Girls on Nova.

I really like this song. It's Sunny Federa and Livianco on Nova for your Sunday morning. I hope you're having a good one so far. Have you got the coffee sorted? Are you on the way to breakfast? Oh, I love a Sunday morning breakfast. Hey, in the next 15 minutes, I'll let you know how you can pick up a trip for two to Florida to see one of the biggest artists in the world. Her name is Olivia Rodrigo. I'll play you her fresh hit after the break.

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0: 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After the break, we'll play you a smash hit from Aussie DJ Josh Fawaz. 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

0: Vance Joy on Sydney's Nova 96.9. The home of Ricky Lee and Tim. The guys are back tomorrow from 6 with your chance to win your share of $5,000. Thanks to Barocca. Up next, we've got a track from Tame Impala here on Sydney's Nova.
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0: Yes, see ya. South Australia's very own. My name is Molly Rose. I'm serving up your fresh hits and throwbacks this morning. After seven, I'll play you a track from Justin Bieber. It has been confirmed that he will play at the halftime show for the World Cup finale. And I'm ready. That's all I'm going to say. Let's head to the Nova newsroom next.
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15: 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In North Sydney, the Miller Street southbound on-ramp to the Warringah Freeway is closed as part of the upgrade works. There are diversions via Falcon Street. The Mamre Road upgrade may slow you up between St Clair and Erskine Park. Look out for lane closures and reduced speed limits. No hassles north to the Central Coast on the M1. Travel time from Warringah to the Hawkesbury, currently 13 minutes. Bridges are on time. No delays on Anzac, Captain Cook or Endeavour. And in Homebush, it's a good run on Homebush Bay Drive and the M4. 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Hurry, don't miss out. Only at Freedom. Mostly sunny, top of 17. Right now it's 10 on Sydney's Nova 96.9. 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
17: Good morning, I'm Eleanor Quirk. A 16-year-old boy is faced court charged with the murder of a 13-year-old girl. Layla Jeffrey was reported missing last weekend, her body found in bushland around a kilometre from her home in Western Victoria. An online fundraiser has been set up for the family. Her aunt Caitlin says they're grateful for the support.
18: It has made everything so much easier. Not that it is easy or will ever be. We just want justice. She had turned the light on before she left because she was planning to come back.
17: Iran's foreign minister has arrived in Oman to discuss arrangements for the safe passage of ships through the Strait of Hormuz. Washington's seeking a public pledge of the free and secure transit of fuel tankers through the major shipping route. It comes as our government assures Australians our fuel reserves are strong, acting Energy Minister Jason Clare.
19: We currently have 6.1 billion litres of fuel in Australia in total across all of those fuel types. That's more than the 5.3 billion that we had when Iran was first bombed back in February.
17: An Australian man has died while awaiting deportation from Bali. The 39-year-old was taken from Kuta to immigration detention on Friday for an alleged breach of visa conditions. Indonesian officials finding him unresponsive in his holding cell hours later. Officials say he was declared dead on the way to hospital. He's believed to have suffered a cardiac arrest. And Brooklyn Beckham was a no-show at Sister Harper's birthday this weekend. The daughter of Posh and Beck celebrated her 15th at a family dinner in Miami. Estranged brother Brooklyn, a notable absence.
16: Nova Sport.
17: In NRL results, the Roosters defeated the Eels 28-12. The Raiders too good for the Bulldogs 40-16. And the Sharks scored the biggest win in club history, beating the Dolphins 66-0. Dolphins captain Tom Gilbert apologising to supporters.
20: It was embarrassing last time and it's probably more embarrassing now. We had a real emphasis on, you know, making sure that, you know, those performances don't happen again, let alone happening here.
17: And you're up to date on the latest from the newsroom.
0: Happy Sunday. Have you been surviving the school holidays? I personally have had about 6 green teas and it's, what, just after 7 in the morning. So we're all going well, aren't we? I'll serve up your fresh hits and throwbacks, kicking things off this hour with Somba and his smash hit, Homewrecker. Fresh.

0: Amy Shark on Nova for your Sunday morning. If you want to get out of here and jet off to the US to see one of the biggest artists in the world, I'm going to let you know exactly how you can pick up this trip of a lifetime in the next 15 minutes, okay? So make sure you keep it locked to Nova. Olivia Dean is coming up next.
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0: It's Vance Joy with Fire in the Flood on Sydney's Nova 96.9. The home of Ricky Lee and Tim, and thank God the guys are back tomorrow morning from 6. If you like the sound of free cash, make sure you're listening because Quickie with Ricky is jackpotting to $1,000 per day. If you think you can take her on, make sure you have our number in your phone. It is 13 24 10. Ricky Lee and Tim are back tomorrow.
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2: 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In St Mary's, delays on Glossop Street due to bridge works between Chapel and Wattle Streets. The speed is down to 40Ks with contraflow lanes in place. In Rockdale, lanes are closed in both directions on West Botany Street due to roadworks between French and Burmell Streets. The M5 is moving well. Travel time between Kingsgrove and Preston's currently 14 minutes. And in Mascot, the run to the airport is looking okay. No delays to the international terminal on Mar Street. 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Mostly sunny, top of 17. Right now it's 10 on Sydney's Nova 96.9. 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
4: Good morning, I'm Eleanor Quirk. A 16-year-old boy has faced court charged with murder after the remains of a 13-year-old girl were found in Western Victoria. Layla Jeffrey went missing last weekend. Her aunt, Caitlin Shane, says they're devastated.
5: She was absolutely gorgeous. She was just the sweetest girl. As hard as it is and as horrible as it is, we were somewhat prepared for this outcome.
4: Telstra has confirmed it will appear before a federal parliamentary inquiry this week to answer questions about its nationwide outage. More than 600 calls to 000 couldn't be connected, while businesses and transport systems also experienced major problems. Senior Labor Minister Jason Clare says Telstra has let Australians down.
6: You know, people could have lost their lives. That's why there's an investigation by ACMA. That's why we changed the law. They're liable to some very serious financial penalties for what's happened here. And I assume that that parliamentary inquiry will scrutinise the actions of Telstra over the course of the last week.
4: An Australian man has died in a Bali immigration detention centre while awaiting deportation. Indonesian officials say the 39-year-old was taken into custody on Friday for an alleged breach of visa conditions. They say he was found unresponsive hours later and died en route to hospital of a suspected cardiac arrest. Donald Trump has agreed to more talks with Iran, but the president stressed that the original ceasefire between the two countries is over. The US is demanding that Iran publish a public statement clarifying the Strait of Hormuz is open. And Prince Harry has made his last public appearance of his whirlwind trip to the UK, the royal attending an event for the children of soldiers who have died.
3: Nova Sport.
4: The Dolphins have apologised to fans after a record-breaking 66-0 loss to the Sharks. It's the second time they've conceded a half-century in just two appearances at the club's home in Redcliffe. Coach Christian Wolf says it's not good enough.
7: Yeah, look, all we can do is apologise, and we're a little bit embarrassed for the performance. As I said, I'm not quite sure where it came from, and as I said before, we've been great for 11 weeks. We have plenty of things to be really proud of, but we don't tonight.
4: And you're up to date on the latest from the newsroom.
8: Happy Sunday, it's Molly Rose with you. If you're on the way to brunch right now, can you drop something off by the studios, please? Little croissant wouldn't go astray. I'm going to be serving up your fresh hits and throwbacks. Taylor Swift is on the way, but first, it's Tame Impala with Dracula on No.

Shawn Mendes on Nova. If you're Sunday morning before 8:30, I want to play you Justin Bieber because I'm genuinely so excited that he is playing at the halftime show for the FIFA World Cup. Apparently, he's only got 1 minute. But if anyone can create magic with 1 minute, it's Justin Bieber. This is Josh Wars on Nova.

0: Sunny Federa and Livianca giving us that summer feeling this lovely Sunday morning. My name is Molly Rose. I'm serving up your fresh hits and throwbacks.
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0: 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Her name is Olivia Rodrigo. She's playing in Florida. 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
6: 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In Rockdale, we're down to just one lane in each direction on West Botany Street due to roadworks between French and Burmill Streets. In North Sydney, the Miller Street southbound on-ramp to the Warringah Freeway is closed as part of the upgrade works. There are diversions via Falcon Street. No problems on the Pacific Highway approaching the M1 through Pimble, Tarramurra and Warringah. And the M7 is looking good northbound from Preston to Richmond Road. Travel time there currently 20 minutes. 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Hurry, don't miss out, only at Freedom. Mostly sunny, top of 17. Right now it's 10 on Sydney's Nova 96.9. 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

never say. It's Libby Rodrigo and Sydney's Nova 96.9, the home of Ricky Lee and Tim. The guys are back tomorrow morning from 6. There's $1,000 up for grabs each and every morning this week with Quickie with Ricky. Plus, they've got double passes to Benson Boone, Delta Goodrum, and Brian Adams. It's Nova.

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3: 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On now. In Narellan, a multi-vehicle crash on Camden Valley Way closing two westbound lanes at the Northern Road. In Rockdale, lanes are closed both directions on West Botany Street due to roadworks between French and Burnell Streets. The M5 on time through Lemire, Moorbank and Milperra. And Mascot Roads approaching the airport are clear, including Southern Cross Drive. Travel time from the CBD currently 10 minutes. And it looks like a good flow on the M4 through Homebush. Have you heard? 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Mostly sunny, top of 17. Right now it's 10 on Sydney's Nova 96.9. 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
4: Good morning, I'm Eleanor Quirk. A man's been charged with murder after human remains were found in bushland west of Brisbane. Police are yet to identify the remains, but say they are believed to be those of missing mother Yana Armstrong. The 30-year-old vanished from her Toowoomba home on Tuesday, leaving behind her four-month-old son. The safety of Sydney's tram network is facing scrutiny after three incidents within 24 hours. A tram at Circular Quay suffered brake failure on Friday, while yesterday, two separate trams in the CBD caught fire. The Rail, Tram and Bus Union's Peter Gretsch believes the incidents exposed systemic failures.
5: We would like a full investigation. You know, it seems that the safety areas of the Light Rail Network, which is the regulator and Safe Work, have difference of opinion in regards to what is required when it comes to safety on these vehicles.
4: Australian divorce rates have fallen to their lowest level in half a century. New figures show there were just 2.1 divorces per 1,000 Australians in 2024, the lowest rate since 1976. But the data fails to capture separation rates, with many split couples remaining under the same roof under cost of living and housing pressures. And Mel C has revealed she almost got kicked out of the Spice Girls in the group's early days. It came after Sporty Spice exchanged heated words with Posh at the Brit Awards before the first Spice Girls album was released. She's told Louis Theroux the pair mended bridges after warnings that the rift could jeopardise their success, and says they've remained good friends ever since.
6: We are very proud that we remained friends. We've had our ups and downs, but no one's gone completely off the rails at any point, really.
2: Nova Sport.
4: Czech Linda Noskova's taken out the Wimbledon women's title, defeating Karolina Muchkova 6-2, 5-7, 6-3.
7: I was looking at a big one and I was like, I am taking this one no matter what. If I'm going to leave my soul on court in the third set, whatever.
4: And in NRL results, the Sharks dominated the Dolphins 66-0. The Raiders too good for the Bulldogs 40-16. And the Roosters defeated the Eels 28-12. And you're up to date on the latest from the newsroom. Yeah.
8: Sundays, honestly. Best day of the week, if you ask me. My name is Molly Rose. I'm going to be serving up your fresh hits and throwbacks. Gracie Abrams is coming up this hour, of course. Her brand new album, Daughter from Hell, is out next week. We can't wait, but first, it's Somba with Homewrecker on Nova. Love.

Nelly, taking us back to 2010 with Just a Dream. You're on Nova for your Sunday morning. This is a fresh hit from Alex Warren. It's called Passenger. I'm going to be real. This is the first time I've actually heard this song. So far, I'm feeling it. If you love live music, make sure you download the free Nova player and get yourself in the mix to pick up a trip to Florida to see Olivia Rodrigo. It's Nova.

0: on Sydney's Nova 96.9. Home of Ricky Lee and Tim. Thank God the guys are back. They'll be on your airwaves from 6 tomorrow with your chance to win your share of $5,000. 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
2: 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In Tarramurra, look out for a crash involving a car and a motorbike causing heavy delays southbound on the Pacific Highway. In Narellan, a multi-vehicle crash has two westbound lanes closed on Camden Valley Way at the Northern Road. The M2 motorway looking pretty good westbound through Lane Cove Tunnel. Have you heard? 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Early shower too. Top of 17 today in the city and 19 in the west. Right now, it's 12 degrees on Sydney's Nova 96.9. 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

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I say you look so fine that I really wanna make you mine. 4, 5, 6, come on and get your kicks. Now you don't need

I said, are you gonna be my girl? It's a 1, 2, 3, take my hand and come with me, because you look so fine that I really wanna make you mine. I said, you look so fine that I really wanna make you mine. 4, 5, 6, come on and get your kicks. Now you don't need a

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1: It's Taylor Swift. With I Knew It, I Knew You on Nova. She picked up 5 Emmy nominations last week. She also, well, got married, which is a pretty major life event for any normal person. What is she going to do this week? I guess we'll find out. My name is Molly Rose. Thank you so much for hanging out this morning. Aaron Rich is in next. He's going to be serving up your fresh hits and throwbacks, plus letting you know how you can get to Florida to see Olivia Rodrigo live. Bye.
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